0: You're tuned into Radio Masti 24/7 Live, keeping the world Bollywood entertained anytime, anywhere.
1: They are fresh. 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

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And I'm sure that, you know, unko bhi, ab to kai jagah pe, of course, everybody's kind of wants to talk to him and wants to have him on. But reality yahi hai, jab aapka samay acha hota hai, to sab aapko poochte hain. Aur jab aapka samay acha nahi hota hai, yeah, that is when we have to see that who are there with you. I know, it's Tuesday, right? वो शाम वाले शो का जो है फॉर्मेट धीरे धीरे हमारे सुबह से ही जहन में आने लगता है, but I think that's really, really good. In our real lives as well, right? There's that one moment, वो एक moment आता ही आता है. आपकी लाइफ में वो moment कब आया था? Let me know. Radio Masti 24/7 live, पर फिलहाल के लिए stay tuned. Let's go back to the 90s. Somehow I felt like.

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